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10: Clear skies and cool this evening. We fall into the 60s. Clear and cool overnight. Lows will be seasonable in the middle 50s. And tomorrow looks great. Sunny and warm. Highs in the low to mid 80s. Mainly clear Tuesday night. Lows in the upper 50s. And then mostly sunny Wednesday, turning very warm. Highs between 85 and 90. From Eyewitness News, I'm meteorologist Stacey May.

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7: 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This year's total enrollment of 817 students includes 106 students enrolled in online and graduate programs, which is a 7% increase from fall 2025. The 2026 student population hails from 33 states and 25 countries with 33 international students. Residential housing is near capacity. The academic year began on August 25th and fall 2027 recruitment is underway. Beginning in fall 2027, Kentucky Wesleyan will transition to a 4-credit-hour academic model, allowing students to focus on fewer courses while engaging more deeply with their coursework. For more information about Kentucky Wesleyan College, see kwc.edu.
8: Clear skies and cool this evening. We fall into the 60s. Clear and cool overnight. Lows will be seasonable in the middle 50s. And tomorrow looks great. Sunny and warm. Highs in the low to mid 80s. Mainly clear Tuesday night. Lows in the upper 50s. And then mostly sunny Wednesday, turning very warm. Highs between 85 and 90. From Eyewitness News, I'm meteorologist Stacy May.

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4: All right, class, the song has a lot of parts. 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Big old explosion. 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
7: Clear skies and cool this evening. We fall into the 60s. Clear and cool overnight. Lows will be seasonable in the middle 50s. And tomorrow looks great. Sunny and warm. Highs in the low to mid 80s. Mainly clear Tuesday night. Lows in the upper 50s. And then mostly sunny Wednesday, turning very warm. Highs between 85 and 90. From Eyewitness News, I'm meteorologist Stacy May. Kentucky.

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1: Oh, I don't believe it. Don't touch me. 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

fair out there, folks. You're either working for success or to be rich or, God help us, famous. Or you're working against the clock just to stay afloat. Got your nose all scraped up from the grindstone. You're digging for diamonds and only finding rhinestones. Meanwhile, it's August and the tax man has never heard of summer vacation. 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And the direct line to the hospital just says, leave a message. See, you can only live one day at a time, only drive one hot rod at a time, only say one word at a time, and only think one thought at a time. And every soul is alone when the day becomes night, and there in the dark if you can try to see the light, in the most pitch black shape of the loneliest shadow, well then you ought to sleep well, because there's hope for sure. Well, I don't know about all that being true, but I do know this.

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6: Clear skies and cool this evening. We fall into the 60s. Clear and cool overnight. Lows will be seasonable in the middle 50s. And tomorrow looks great. Sunny and warm. Highs in the low to mid 80s. Mainly clear Tuesday night. Lows in the upper 50s. And then mostly sunny Wednesday, turning very warm. Highs between 85 and 90. From Eyewitness News, I'm meteorologist Stacey May.

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15: 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Kentucky Wesleyan College has been ranked number 24 among the 2027 regional colleges by U.S. News & World Report. The 2027 edition of the U.S. News Best College Rankings evaluates more than 1,700 U.S. colleges and universities, using up to 17 factors to measure academic quality and graduate success. Kentucky Wesleyan College at a glance. 2027 Best College Rankings. Number 24 in overall rank, number 20 in top private colleges, and number 26 in top performers on social mobility. U.S. News publishes the best college rankings each year to provide prospective students and their families with the comparative merits of the undergraduate programs at America's colleges and universities. Prospective students can see how Kentucky Wesleyan College compares to other institutions and how the rankings are calculated on usnews.com. 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
17: Clear and cool overnight. Lows will be seasonable in the middle 50s. And tomorrow looks great. Sunny and warm. Highs in the low to mid 80s. Mainly clear Tuesday night. Lows in the upper 50s. And then mostly sunny Wednesday, turning very warm. Highs between 85 and 90. From Eyewitness News, I'm meteorologist Stacey May.

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3: Clear and cool overnight. Lows will be seasonable in the middle 50s. And tomorrow looks great. Sunny and warm. Highs in the low to mid 80s. Mainly clear Tuesday night. Lows in the upper 50s. And then mostly sunny Wednesday, turning very warm. Highs between 85 and 90. From Eyewitness News, I'm meteorologist Stacy May.

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10: Clear and cool overnight. Lows will be seasonable in the middle 50s. And tomorrow looks great. Sunny and warm. Highs in the low to mid 80s. Mainly clear Tuesday night. Lows in the upper 50s. And then mostly sunny Wednesday, turning very warm. Highs between 85 and 90. From Eyewitness News, I'm meteorologist Stacey May.

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4: 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The overall enrollment of 817 students marks an 8% increase from fall 2025, and the freshman class of 268 students is a 23% increase from 1 year ago. This year's total enrollment of 817 students includes 106 students enrolled in online and graduate programs, which is a 7% increase from fall 2025. The 2026 student population hails from 33 states and 25 countries with 33 international students. Residential housing is near capacity. The academic year began on August 25th and fall 2027 recruitment is underway. Beginning in fall 2027, Kentucky Wesleyan will transition to a 4-credit-hour academic model, allowing students to focus on fewer courses while engaging more deeply with their coursework. For more information about Kentucky Wesleyan College, see kwc.edu.
5: Clear and cool overnight. Lows will be seasonable in the middle 50s. And tomorrow looks great. Sunny and warm. Highs in the low to mid 80s. Mainly clear Tuesday night. Lows in the upper 50s. And then mostly sunny Wednesday, turning very warm. Highs between 85 and 90. From Eyewitness News, I'm meteorologist Stacey May.

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13: Clear and cool overnight. Lows will be seasonable in the middle 50s. And tomorrow looks great. Sunny and warm. Highs in the low to mid 80s. Mainly clear Tuesday night. Lows in the upper 50s. And then mostly sunny Wednesday, turning very warm. Highs between 85 and 90. From Eyewitness News, I'm meteorologist Stacy May.

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Yeah, we've been there. Actually, currently there. 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
3: Weather. Sunny and warm, highs in the low to mid 80s, mainly clear tonight, lows in the upper 50s, and then mostly sunny Wednesday, turning very warm, highs between 85 and 90. From Eyewitness News, I'm meteorologist Stacey May.

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1: The national weather forecast shows mostly clear skies and calm winds today with a high near 82. Into tonight, expect the temp to drop to 58 degrees. Tomorrow, mostly sunny, high of 89. Tomorrow night, partly cloudy and a low of 67. Full weather coverage after the news. On Sunday, September 27th, at approximately 1:45 p.m., Kentucky State Police Post stopped a passenger car at the intersection of Iceland Spur and U.S. 60 in Davis County for speeding. During the traffic stop, the driver, 32-year-old Christopher Cannibal of Tell City, fled the scene on foot into a heavily wooded area. A perimeter was set up with troopers, Davis County Sheriff's deputies, and Davis County Search and Rescue. Later, Davis County Dispatch received a call about a male walking on the William H. Natcher Bridge. Kentucky Fish and Wildlife launched a boat onto the Ohio River. A short time later, officers located him holding onto a beam underneath the bridge. Cannibal was charged with operating a motor vehicle under the influence of controlled substance, first degree, operating on suspended, revoked operator license, fleeing and evading third degree, failure to produce insurance card, and speeding. The Walk Owensboro Fall Kickoff will take place Thursday, October 1st from 4 to 5:30 p.m. at Smothers Park, bringing friends, families, co-workers, and neighbors together for an afternoon of movement, connection, and community. The Free Community Initiative welcomes people of all ages and fitness levels and offers an easy way to add movement into their routines while exploring parks and walking spaces throughout Owensboro. The Fall Kickoff will feature healthy snacks, prizes, and family-friendly activities, with opportunities to learn more about the weekly walks planned throughout October and November. Following the kickoff, group walks will be held every Thursday at 4 p.m. at locations across Owensboro. October 8th will be at Moreland Park, October 15th, Legion Park, October 22nd, Dugan Best Park, October 29th, Wayman Morris Park, November 5th, Owensboro Health Regional Hospital Walking Trail, November 12th, Moreland Park, November 19th, Legion Park. The fall season will wrap up with the turkey trot on November 26th at 7:30 a.m. at Smothers Park. Kentucky Wesleyan College has named Scott D. Sims as its new Senior Director of Development and Alumni Relations. In the expanded role, Sims will cultivate relationships within the Wesleyan community to develop individualized donor engagement and socialization strategies that align donor interest with institutional funding priorities while continuing to grow and sustain the college's alumni engagement program. Prior to his appointment, Sims served as Director of Alumni Engagement at Kentucky Wesleyan, where he directed the planning and execution of major institutional events, including homecoming, the annual fundraising gala, and commencement-related alumni programming. He was recently selected for the Leadership Owensboro Class of 2026 to 2027. That was WKWC News. From the Panther Radio Newsroom, I'm Richmond Hollandy. Your weather after feature story news.
2: From Feature Story News in London, I'm Stuart Smith. U.S. Secretary of State Marco Rubio says a suspected terror plot at an Air Force base in England clearly involves a foreign actor. RAF Fairford has been used by America in recent months to carry out strikes against Iran, but Tehran has denied any involvement in a plot to target it. President Trump says the decision to release on bail five men arrested on Sunday is surprising. Former UK Deputy National Security Advisor Paddy McGuinness says it will be a while before we fully understand what's happened.
3: I think we do need to keep an open mind and allow this to develop. We may well find that it is some other form of criminality and not terrorism. We don't know what was in the vans and the barrels. Or we may even find that no criminal offences have been committed. We don't know yet. And if indeed those men are innocent and indeed were doing something which perhaps is strange but not illegal, it would be wrong for us to leap to a conclusion.
2: Malaysia has begun repatriating around 1,500 Myanmar nationals, launching the first phase of a return program. Civil society organizations have urged Malaysia to halt those plans to send Rohingya refugees to Myanmar, citing severe risk of ongoing violence and forced conscription. Laura Westbrook reports from Hong Kong.
4: According to reports, the group is the first of 5,000 Myanmar nationals that Malaysia says have agreed to be repatriated from detention centres. The migrants were expected to be processed before being transported to a nearby naval base and then taken to Myanmar by ship. Malaysia has around 190,000 refugees from Myanmar, including large numbers of Rohingya. Many of the Rohingya, a mostly Muslim group, escaped Myanmar during a brutal military crackdown in 2017. Malaysian Prime Minister Anwar Ibrahim announced in July that Myanmar had agreed to take back 5,000 members of the Rohingya in a rare repatriation push that has prompted concern from rights groups. Laura Westbrook, Hong Kong.
2: US President Donald Trump has denied offering to sell American weapons to China, directly contradicting his own ambassador, who said the president had raised the prospect of arms sales during last week's summit with Chinese President Xi Jinping. Speaking on Monday, President Trump said he had never heard of such a proposal, but then added that China would probably like to buy US equipment because America makes better military hardware. The State Department has issued a formal denial, saying US law prohibits arms sales to China and that no such offer or plan exists, as Kate Fisher reports from Washington.
5: The US law and regulations impose an embargo on the People's Republic of China, and that's not a constitutional law, though. So in theory, it could be changed, but doing so would be a significant legal undertaking, and it's not something that Mr. Trump could just casually do over dinner with President Xi.
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6: Sunny and warm, highs in the low to mid 80s. Mainly clear tonight, lows in the upper 50s. And then mostly sunny Wednesday, turning very warm, highs between 85 and 90. From Eyewitness News, I'm meteorologist Stacey May.
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4: 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That wasn't a problem before 2020, when you could buy a house for $250,000, but at $400,000, it's a lot less affordable. Starbucks said it plans to close about 250 stores in North America, with most closures expected by the end of its fiscal year. The company expects the move to cost approximately $300 million and has reduced its forecast for new store openings worldwide. Galil Importing Corporation is recalling Lior ground cinnamon seasoning after finding elevated levels of lead. The recall cinnamon was distributed in 6 states between November 2025 and September 2026. Lead ingestion is especially dangerous for children. The product can be returned for a refund. 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
5: When severe weather breaks out, Eyewitness News breaks in with the power of 5 meteorologists that never stop working to keep your family safe, protected, and informed. 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
6: 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The 2027 edition of the U.S. News Best College Rankings evaluates more than 1,700 U.S. colleges and universities, using up to 17 factors to measure academic quality and graduate success. 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
1: This is Daniel with your Panther Paw Sports Recap. Volleyball fell to Hillsdale in three sets on Friday, 16-25, 22-25, and 20-25. On Saturday, senior Haley Panther scored twice to help women's soccer earn a come-from-behind draw against Ohio Dominican 2-2 on senior day. Volleyball dropped a match with Northwood in four sets, 20-25, 25-19, 14-25, and 18-25. The football team fell to Tiffin 13-48, and men's soccer took down Ohio Dominican 1-0 to secure three more points, bringing their weekend total to six after their win over Malone on Thursday. Jersey Lopez recorded the match's lone goal as Wesleyan controlled the entire contest. Coming up this week, on Monday and Tuesday, men's golf competes in the Midwest Collegiate Invitational. On Tuesday, volleyball is on the road to take on Trevecca. And on Thursday, the soccer teams are on the road as the women take on Ursuline and the men battle Malone. And that was your sports recap. For more information on our athletics, visit kwcpanthers.com.
2: 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In the latest college football top 25 polls, the Louisville Cardinals have dropped out of the polls this week. They are still receiving votes in both the AP poll and the coaches poll. Kentucky Wildcats are back into the poll in the AP poll at number 24. The Wildcats are currently 3-1 on the season. Kentucky is two spots outside of the coaches top 25 poll. Texas remained number one this week, while Georgia number two and Notre Dame is number three. In the AP poll, it goes Miami and Ohio State at 4-5. In the coaches poll, it's Miami and Indiana at 4-5. Monday Night Football last night, the Chicago Bears beat the Eagles 27-7. I'm John Thayer with the Sports Flash on WKWC 90.3 Panther Radio, underwritten by Progressive.
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6: Panther Radio Weather. Sunny and warm, highs in the low to mid 80s, mainly clear tonight, lows in the upper 50s, and then mostly sunny Wednesday, turning very warm, highs between 85 and 90. From Eyewitness News, I'm meteorologist Stacy May.
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15: 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The Iron Bridge and Walking Pass will be decorated with pumpkins, lanterns, and more. 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
0: A date with Taylor Swift, free money, and exotic sports cars, none of which are available here. 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
1: The national weather forecast shows mostly clear skies and calm winds today with a high near 82. Into tonight, expect the temp to drop to 58 degrees. Tomorrow, mostly sunny, high of 89. Tomorrow night, partly cloudy and a low of 67. Full weather coverage after the news. On Sunday, September 27th, at approximately 1:45 p.m., Kentucky State Police Post stopped a passenger car at the intersection of Iceland Spur and U.S. 60 in Davis County for speeding. During the traffic stop, the driver, 32-year-old Christopher Cannibal of Tell City, fled the scene on foot into a heavily wooded area. A perimeter was set up with troopers, Davis County Sheriff's deputies, and Davis County Search and Rescue. Later, Davis County Dispatch received a call about a male walking on the William H. Natcher Bridge. Kentucky Fish and Wildlife launched a boat onto the Ohio River. A short time later, officers located him holding onto a beam underneath the bridge. Cannibal was charged with operating a motor vehicle under the influence of controlled substance, first degree, operating on suspended, revoked operator license, fleeing and evading third degree, failure to produce insurance card, and speeding. The Walk Owensboro Fall Kickoff will take place Thursday, October 1st from 4 to 5:30 p.m. at Smothers Park, bringing friends, families, coworkers, and neighbors together for an afternoon of movement, connection, and community. The Free Community Initiative welcomes people of all ages and fitness levels and offers an easy way to add movement into their routines while exploring parks and walking spaces throughout Owensboro. The Fall Kickoff will feature healthy snacks, prizes, and family-friendly activities with opportunities to learn more about the weekly walks planned throughout October and November. Following the kickoff, group walks will be held every Thursday at 4 p.m. at locations across Owensboro. October 8th will be at Moreland Park, October 15th, Legion Park, October 22nd, Dugan Best Park, October 29th, Wayman Morris Park, November 5th, Owensboro Health Regional Hospital Walking Trail, November 12th, Moreland Park, November 19th, Legion Park. The fall season will wrap up with the Turkey Trot on November 26th at 7:30 a.m. at Smothers Park. Kentucky Wesleyan College has named Scott D. Sims as its new Senior Director of Development and Alumni Relations. In the expanded role, Sims will cultivate relationships within the Wesleyan community to develop individualized donor engagement and socialization strategies that align donor interest with institutional funding priorities while continuing to grow and sustain the college's alumni engagement program. Prior to his appointment, Sims served as Director of Alumni Engagement at Kentucky Wesleyan, where he directed the planning and execution of major institutional events, including homecoming, the annual fundraising gala, and commencement-related alumni programming. He was recently selected for the Leadership Owensboro Class of 2026 to 2027. That was WKWC News. From the Panther Radio Newsroom, I'm Richmond Hollandy. Your weather after feature story news.
2: From Feature Story News in London, I'm Stuart Smith. U.S. Secretary of State Marco Rubio says a suspected terror plot at an Air Force base in England clearly involves a foreign actor. RAF Fairford has been used by America in recent months to carry out strikes against Iran, but Tehran has denied any involvement in a plot to target it. President Trump says the decision to release on bail five men arrested on Sunday is surprising. Former UK Deputy National Security Advisor Paddy McGuinness says it will be a while before we fully understand what's happened.
3: I think we do need to keep an open mind and allow this to develop. We may well find that it is some other form of criminality and not terrorism. We don't know what was in the vans and the barrels. Or we may even find that no criminal offences have been committed. We don't know yet. And if indeed those men are innocent and indeed were doing something which perhaps is strange but not illegal, it would be wrong for us to leap to a conclusion.
2: Malaysia has begun repatriating around 1,500 Myanmar nationals, launching the first phase of a return program. Civil society organizations have urged Malaysia to halt those plans to send Rohingya refugees to Myanmar, citing severe risk of ongoing violence and forced conscription. Laura Westbrook reports from Hong Kong.
4: According to reports, the group is the first of 5,000 Myanmar nationals that Malaysia says have agreed to be repatriated from detention centres. The migrants were expected to be processed before being transported to a nearby naval base and then taken to Myanmar by ship. Malaysia has around 190,000 refugees from Myanmar, including large numbers of Rohingya. Many of the Rohingya, a mostly Muslim group, escaped Myanmar during a brutal military crackdown in 2017. Malaysian Prime Minister Anwar Ibrahim announced in July that Myanmar had agreed to take back 5,000 members of the Rohingya in a rare repatriation push that has prompted concern from rights groups. Laura Westbrook, Hong Kong.
2: US President Donald Trump has denied offering to sell American weapons to China, directly contradicting his own ambassador, who said the president had raised the prospect of arms sales during last week's summit with Chinese President Xi Jinping. Speaking on Monday, President Trump said he had never heard of such a proposal, but then added that China would probably like to buy US equipment because America makes better military hardware. The State Department has issued a formal denial, saying US law prohibits arms sales to China and that no such offer or plan exists, as Kate Fisher reports from Washington.
5: The US law and regulations impose an embargo on the People's Republic of China, and that's not a constitutional law, though. So in theory, it could be changed, but doing so would be a significant legal undertaking, and it's not something that Mr. Trump could just casually do over dinner with President Xi.
2: From bureaus worldwide, this is FSN.
6: Sunny and warm, highs in the low to mid 80s, mainly clear tonight, lows in the upper 50s, and then mostly sunny Wednesday, turning very warm, highs between 85 and 90. From Eyewitness News, I'm meteorologist Stacey May.

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0: home ownership is increasingly less affordable. Various sources show the average 30-year fixed-rate mortgage is now over 7%. That wasn't a problem before 2020, when you could buy a house for $250,000, but at $400,000, it's a lot less affordable. Starbucks said it plans to close about 250 stores in North America, with most closures expected by the end of its fiscal year. The company expects the move to cost approximately $300 million and has reduced its forecast for new store openings worldwide. Galil Importing Corporation is recalling Lior ground cinnamon seasoning after finding elevated levels of lead. The recall cinnamon was distributed in six states between November 2025 and September 2026. Lead ingestion is especially dangerous for children. The product can be returned for a refund. I'm Mark Huffman. 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

0: Dominican 1-0 to secure three more points, bringing their weekend total to six after their win over Malone on Thursday. Jersey Lopez recorded the match's lone goal as Wesleyan controlled the entire contest. Coming up this week, on Monday and Tuesday, men's golf competes in the Midwest Collegiate Invitational. On Tuesday, volleyball is on the road to take on Trevecca. And on Thursday, the soccer teams are on the road as the women take on Ursuline and the men battle Malone. And that was your sports recap. For more information on our athletics, visit KWCPanthers.com.
1: 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Major League Baseball playoffs are set to get underway today. It's the Braves at home against the Phillies, then the White Sox visit the Astros. Yankees will host the Red Sox, and the Padres are at home against the Cubs. All the wildcard series are best of three. NHL season is set to get underway tonight. Five games across the league to open the season. Western Kentucky is back in action on Thursday night. They're on the road as they travel to New Mexico State. The Hilltoppers and the Aggies are both 1-3 on the year. It is the conference opener for both teams. Elsewhere in college football this weekend, Louisville Cardinals were on the road. They'll travel to NC State. Kentucky will travel to South Carolina, and Eastern Kentucky's home to host North Alabama. I'm John Dare with the Sports Flash on WKWC 90.3 Panther Radio, underwritten by Progressive.
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6: Sunny and warm, highs in the low to mid 80s, mainly clear tonight, lows in the upper 50s, and then mostly sunny Wednesday, turning very warm, highs between 85 and 90. From Eyewitness News, I'm meteorologist Stacy May.

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1: Counseling Services at Kentucky Wesleyan College emphasizes the importance of physical, mental, and spiritual well-being through the You Be the Difference Counseling Challenge. This challenge teaches participants preventative care and enables them to be proactive with regard to their overall well-being. Today's counseling challenge theme is Let's Talk Tuesday. The task for the day is to communicate with others by talking to them on the phone or talking to them face-to-face rather than texting or using social media. According to recent studies, people touch, tap, or swipe their cell phones 2,617 times per day. Another study found that the use of social media has been associated with high levels of loneliness and unhappiness. So your overall goal today is to talk more one-on-one to people and text less. Rather than using social media, find the person you want to speak with and engage in face-to-face conversation. Be creative and complete today's challenge. Then tune in on Wednesday for another theme and more ideas on how you can experience better health.
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2: The national weather forecast shows mostly clear skies and calm winds today with a high near 82. Into tonight, expect the temp to drop to 58 degrees. Tomorrow, mostly sunny, high of 89. Tomorrow night, partly cloudy and a low of 67. Full weather coverage after the news. On Sunday, September 27th, at approximately 1:45 p.m., Kentucky State Police Post stopped a passenger car at the intersection of Iceland Spur and U.S. 60 in Davis County for speeding. During the traffic stop, the driver, 32-year-old Christopher Cannibal of Tell City, fled the scene on foot into a heavily wooded area. A perimeter was set up with troopers, Davis County Sheriff's deputies, and Davis County Search and Rescue. Later, Davis County Dispatch received a call about a male walking on the William H. Natcher Bridge. Kentucky Fish and Wildlife launched a boat onto the Ohio River. A short time later, officers located him holding onto a beam underneath the bridge. Cannibal was charged with operating a motor vehicle under the influence of controlled substance, first degree, operating on suspended, revoked operator license, fleeing and evading third degree, failure to produce insurance card, and speeding. The Walk Owensboro Fall Kickoff will take place Thursday, October 1st from 4 to 5:30 p.m. at Smothers Park, bringing friends, families, coworkers, and neighbors together for an afternoon of movement, connection, and community. The Free Community Initiative welcomes people of all ages and fitness levels and offers an easy way to add movement into their routines while exploring parks and walking spaces throughout Owensboro. The Fall Kickoff will feature healthy snacks, prizes, and family-friendly activities with opportunities to learn more about the weekly walks planned throughout October and November. Following the kickoff, group walks will be held every Thursday at 4 p.m. at locations across Owensboro. October 8th will be at Moreland Park, October 15th, Legion Park, October 22nd, Dugan Best Park, October 29th, Wayman Morris Park, November 5th, Owensboro Health Regional Hospital Walking Trail, November 12th, Moreland Park, November 19th, Legion Park. The fall season will wrap up with the Turkey Trot on November 26th at 7:30 a.m. at Smothers Park. Kentucky Wesleyan College has named Scott D. Sims as its new Senior Director of Development and Alumni Relations. In the expanded role, Sims will cultivate relationships within the Wesleyan community to develop individualized donor engagement and socialization strategies that align donor interest with institutional funding priorities while continuing to grow and sustain the college's alumni engagement program. Prior to his appointment, Sims served as Director of Alumni Engagement at Kentucky Wesleyan, where he directed the planning and execution of major institutional events, including homecoming, the annual fundraising gala, and commencement-related alumni programming. He was recently selected for the Leadership Owensboro Class of 2026 to 2027. That was WKWC News. From the Panther Radio Newsroom, I'm Richmond Hollandy. Your weather after feature story news.
3: From Feature Story News in London, I'm Stuart Smith. U.S. Secretary of State Marco Rubio says a suspected terror plot at an Air Force base in England clearly involves a foreign actor. RAF Fairford has been used by America in recent months to carry out strikes against Iran, but Tehran has denied any involvement in a plot to target it. President Trump says the decision to release on bail five men arrested on Sunday is surprising. Former UK Deputy National Security Advisor Paddy McGuinness says it will be a while before we fully understand what's happened.
4: I think we do need to keep an open mind and allow this to develop. We may well find that it is some other form of criminality and not terrorism. We don't know what was in the vans and the barrels. Or we may even find that no criminal offences have been committed. We don't know yet. And if indeed those men are innocent and indeed were doing something which perhaps is strange but not illegal, it would be wrong for us to leap to a conclusion.
3: Malaysia has begun repatriating around 1,500 Myanmar nationals, launching the first phase of a return program. Civil society organizations have urged Malaysia to halt those plans to send Rohingya refugees to Myanmar, citing severe risk of ongoing violence and forced conscription. Laura Westbrook reports from Hong Kong.
5: According to reports, the group is the first of 5,000
0: Myanmar nationals that Malaysia says have agreed to be repatriated from detention centres. The migrants were expected to be processed before being transported to a nearby naval base and then taken to Myanmar by ship. Malaysia has around 190,000 refugees from Myanmar, including large numbers of Rohingya. Many of the Rohingya, a mostly Muslim group, escaped Myanmar during a brutal military crackdown in 2017. Malaysian Prime Minister Anwar Ibrahim announced in July that Myanmar had agreed to take back 5,000 members of the Rohingya in a rare repatriation push that has prompted concern from rights groups. Laura Westbrook, Hong Kong.
3: US President Donald Trump has denied offering to sell American weapons to China, directly contradicting his own ambassador, who said the president had raised the prospect of arms sales during last week's summit with Chinese President Xi Jinping. Speaking on Monday, President Trump said he had never heard of such a proposal, but then added that China would probably like to buy US equipment because America makes better military hardware. The State Department has issued a formal denial, saying US law prohibits arms sales to China and that no such offer or plan exists, as Kate Fisher reports from Washington.
5: The US law and regulations impose an embargo on the People's Republic of China, and that's not a constitutional law, though. So in theory, it could be changed, but doing so would be a significant legal undertaking, and it's not something that Mr. Trump could just casually do over dinner with President Xi.
3: From bureaus worldwide, this is FSN.
6: Sunny and warm, highs in the low to mid 80s. Mainly clear tonight, lows in the upper 50s. And then mostly sunny Wednesday, turning very warm, highs between 85 and 90. From Eyewitness News, I'm meteorologist Stacey May.

Hey, I just got kicked out of singing karaoke for singing Danger Zone 5 times. 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
5: 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The company expects the move to cost approximately $300 million and has reduced its forecast for new store openings worldwide. Galil Importing Corporation is recalling Lior ground cinnamon seasoning after finding elevated levels of lead. The recall cinnamon was distributed in six states between November 2025 and September 2026. 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
6: 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On Friday, enjoy a volleyball game against Thomas More at 6 p.m., bingo, and the Panther Pride Bonfire. 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
1: This is Daniel with your Panther Paw Sports Recap. Volleyball fell to Hillsdale in three sets on Friday, 16-25, 22-25, and 20-25. On Saturday, senior Haley Panther scored twice to help women's soccer in a come-from-behind draw against Ohio Dominican 2-2 on senior day. Volleyball dropped a match with Northwood in four sets, 20-25, 25-19, 14-25, and 18-25. The football team fell to Tiffin 13-48, and men's soccer took down Ohio Dominican 1-0 to secure three more points, bringing their weekend total to six after their win over Malone on Thursday. Jersey Lopez recorded the match's lone goal as Wesleyan controlled the entire contest. Coming up this week, on Monday and Tuesday, men's golf competes in the Midwest Collegiate Invitational. On Tuesday, volleyball is on the road to take on Trevecca. And on Thursday, the soccer teams are on the road as the women take on Ursuline and the men battle Malone. And that was your sports recap. For more information on our athletics, visit kwcpanthers.com.
2: 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Western Kentucky is back in action on Thursday night. They're on the road as they travel to New Mexico State. The Hilltoppers and the Aggies are both 1-3 on the year. It is the conference opener for both teams. Elsewhere in college football this weekend, Louisville Cardinals were on the road. They'll travel to NC State. Kentucky will travel to South Carolina, and Eastern Kentucky's home to host North Alabama. Major League Baseball playoffs are set to get underway today. It's the Braves at home against the Phillies. Then the White Sox visit the Astros. The Yankees will host the Red Sox, and the Padres are at home against the Cubs. All the wildcard series are best of three. NHL season is set to get underway tonight. Five games across the league to open the season. I'm John Dare with the Sports Flash on WKWC 90.3 Panther Radio, underwritten by Progressive.
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0: 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Hello, this is Pause for Positivity, a moment to reflect and reset with counseling services from Kentucky Wesleyan College.
1: More and more studies are confirming the benefits of gratitude, including experiencing less stress and increased optimism. Researchers have found that a spirit of gratitude can also decrease anxiety and depression, resulting in an elevated mood and an increase in resilience. An additional benefit is that when you're grateful, it will have positive effects on those around you. So tonight, as you lay in bed thinking about your day, instead of thinking about things that cause regret, think about things that went well and that you're thankful for. You may end up getting a better night's rest. Thank you for pausing for positivity today. This is Terry Petzl, Director of Counseling Services at Kentucky Wesleyan College.
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2: The national weather forecast shows mostly clear skies and calm winds today with a high near 82. Into tonight, expect the temp to drop to 58 degrees. Tomorrow, mostly sunny, high of 89. Tomorrow night, partly cloudy and a low of 67. Full weather coverage after the news. On Sunday, September 27th, at approximately 1:45 p.m., Kentucky State Police Post stopped a passenger car at the intersection of Iceland Spur and U.S. 60 in Davis County for speeding. During the traffic stop, the driver, 32-year-old Christopher Cannibal of Tell City, fled the scene on foot into a heavily wooded area. A perimeter was set up with troopers, Davis County Sheriff's deputies, and Davis County Search and Rescue. Later, Davis County Dispatch received a call about a male walking on the William H. Natcher Bridge. Kentucky Fish and Wildlife launched a boat onto the Ohio River. A short time later, officers located him holding onto a beam underneath the bridge. Cannibal was charged with operating a motor vehicle under the influence of controlled substance, first degree, operating on suspended, revoked operator license, fleeing and evading third degree, failure to produce insurance card, and speeding. The Walk Owensboro Fall Kickoff will take place Thursday, October 1st from 4 to 5:30 p.m. at Smothers Park, bringing friends, families, coworkers, and neighbors together for an afternoon of movement, connection, and community. The Free Community Initiative welcomes people of all ages and fitness levels and offers an easy way to add movement into their routines while exploring parks and walking spaces throughout Owensboro. The Fall Kickoff will feature healthy snacks, prizes, and family-friendly activities with opportunities to learn more about the weekly walks planned throughout October and November. Following the kickoff, group walks will be held every Thursday at 4 p.m. at locations across Owensboro. October 8th will be at Moreland Park, October 15th, Legion Park, October 22nd, Dugan Best Park, October 29th, Wayman Morris Park, November 5th, Owensboro Health Regional Hospital Walking Trail, November 12th, Moreland Park, November 19th, Legion Park. The fall season will wrap up with the Turkey Trot on November 26th at 7:30 a.m. at Smothers Park. Kentucky Wesleyan College has named Scott D. Sims as its new Senior Director of Development and Alumni Relations. In the expanded role, Sims will cultivate relationships within the Wesleyan community to develop individualized donor engagement and socialization strategies that align donor interest with institutional funding priorities while continuing to grow and sustain the college's alumni engagement program. Prior to his appointment, Sims served as Director of Alumni Engagement at Kentucky Wesleyan, where he directed the planning and execution of major institutional events, including homecoming, the annual fundraising gala, and commencement-related alumni programming. He was recently selected for the Leadership Owensboro Class of 2026 to 2027. That was WKWC News. From the Panther Radio Newsroom, I'm Richmond Hollandy. Your weather after feature story news.
3: From Feature Story News in London, I'm Stuart Smith. U.S. Secretary of State Marco Rubio says a suspected terror plot at an Air Force base in England clearly involves a foreign actor. RAF Fairford has been used by America in recent months to carry out strikes against Iran, but Tehran has denied any involvement in a plot to target it. President Trump says the decision to release on bail five men arrested on Sunday is surprising. Former UK Deputy National Security Advisor Paddy McGuinness says it will be a while before we fully understand what's happened.
4: I think we do need to keep an open mind and allow this to develop. We may well find that it is some other form of criminality and not terrorism. We don't know what was in the vans and the barrels. Or we may even find that no criminal offences have been committed. We don't know yet. And if indeed those men are innocent and indeed were doing something which perhaps is strange but not illegal, it would be wrong for us to leap to a conclusion.
3: Malaysia has begun repatriating around 1,500 Myanmar nationals, launching the first phase of a return program. Civil society organizations have urged Malaysia to halt those plans to send Rohingya refugees to Myanmar, citing severe risk of ongoing violence and forced conscription. Laura Westbrook reports from Hong Kong.
0: According to reports, the group is the first of 5,000 Myanmar nationals that Malaysia says have agreed to be repatriated from detention centers. The migrants were expected to be processed before being transported to a nearby naval base and then taken to Myanmar by ship. Malaysia has around 190,000 refugees from Myanmar, including large numbers of Rohingya. Many of the Rohingya, a mostly Muslim group, escaped Myanmar during a brutal military crackdown in 2017. Malaysian Prime Minister Anwar Ibrahim announced in July that Myanmar had agreed to take back 5,000 members of the Rohingya in a rare repatriation push that has prompted concern from rights groups. Laura Westbrook, Hong Kong.
3: US President Donald Trump has denied offering to sell American weapons to China, directly contradicting his own ambassador, who said the president had raised the prospect of arms sales during last week's summit with Chinese President Xi Jinping. Speaking on Monday, President Trump said he had never heard of such a proposal, but then added that China would probably like to buy US equipment because America makes better military hardware. The State Department has issued a formal denial, saying US law prohibits arms sales to China and that no such offer or plan exists, as Kate Fisher reports from Washington.
5: The US law and regulations impose an embargo on the People's Republic of China, and that's not a constitutional law, though. So in theory, it could be changed, but doing so would be a significant legal undertaking, and it's not something that Mr. Trump could just casually do over dinner with President Xi.
3: From bureaus worldwide, this is FSN.
6: Sunny and warm, highs in the low to mid 80s. Mainly clear tonight, lows in the upper 50s. And then mostly sunny Wednesday, turning very warm, highs between 85 and 90. From Eyewitness News, I'm meteorologist Stacey May.

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0: is Bella with your KWC Campus Close-Up. Kentucky Wesleyan College opened the 2026 to 2027 academic year with significant enrollment growth. The overall enrollment of 817 students marks an 8% increase from fall 2025, and the freshman class of 268 students is a 23% increase from 1 year ago. This year's total enrollment of 817 students includes 106 students enrolled in online and graduate programs, which is a 7% increase from fall 2025. The 2026 student population hails from 33 states and 25 countries with 33 international students. Residential housing is near capacity. The academic year began on August 25th and fall 2027 recruitment is underway. Beginning in fall 2027, Kentucky Wesleyan will transition to a 4-credit-hour academic model, allowing students to focus on fewer courses while engaging more deeply with their coursework. For more information about Kentucky Wesleyan College, see kwc.edu.
1: 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Various sources show the average 30-year fixed-rate mortgage is now over 7%. That wasn't a problem before 2020, when you could buy a house for $250,000, but at $400,000, it's a lot less affordable. Starbucks said it plans to close about 250 stores in North America, with most closures expected by the end of its fiscal year. The company expects the move to cost approximately $300 million and has reduced its forecast for new store openings worldwide. Galil Importing Corporation is recalling Lior ground cinnamon seasoning after finding elevated levels of lead. The recall cinnamon was distributed in six states between November 2025 and September 2026. Lead ingestion is especially dangerous for children. The product can be returned for a refund. 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
1: WKWC 90.3 Panther Radio presents the Sports Flash, underwritten by Progressive. In the latest college football top 25 polls, the Louisville Cardinals have dropped out of the polls this week. They are still receiving votes in both the AP poll and the coaches poll. Kentucky Wildcats are back into the poll in the AP poll at number 24. The Wildcats are currently 3-1 on the season. Kentucky is two spots outside of the coaches top 25 poll. Texas remained number one this week, while Georgia number two and Notre Dame is number three. In the AP poll, it goes Miami and Ohio State at 4-5. In the coaches poll, it's Miami and Indiana at 4-5. Monday Night Football last night, the Chicago Bears beat the Eagles 27-7. I'm John Thayer with the Sports Flash on WKWC 90.3 Panther Radio, underwritten by Progressive.
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15: Sunny and warm, highs in the low to mid 80s. Mainly clear tonight, lows in the upper 50s. And then mostly sunny Wednesday, turning very warm, highs between 85 and 90. From Eyewitness News, I'm meteorologist Stacy May.
16: It's 56 degrees in Owensboro.

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2: My dad told me a story about how when he met with his senior citizen friends, their conversation always seemed to center around complaints. He heard all about their aches and pains, things that went wrong and such. One day my dad piped up, "Don't tell me what's wrong with you. Tell me what's right with you." Well, this changed the perspective of those around the table and changed the conversation as well. Too often we focus on our flaws, what's wrong with us, and this negative self-talk can be defeating. Change your perspective and you'll change how you think about yourself. Try focusing on what's right about you. It will improve your performance and increase your productivity as well. Thank you for pausing for positivity today. This is Terry Petzl, Director of Counseling Services at Kentucky Wesleyan College. Counseling Services at Kentucky Wesleyan College emphasizes the importance of physical, mental, and spiritual well-being through the You Be the Difference Counseling Challenge. This challenge teaches participants preventative care and enables them to be proactive with regard to their overall well-being. Today's counseling challenge theme is Let's Talk Tuesday. The task for the day is to communicate with others by talking to them on the phone or talking to them face-to-face rather than texting or using social media. According to recent studies, people touch, tap, or swipe their cell phones 2,617 times per day. Another study found that the use of social media has been associated with high levels of loneliness and unhappiness. So your overall goal today is to talk more one-on-one to people and text less. Rather than using social media, find the person you want to speak with and engage in face-to-face conversation. Be creative and complete today's challenge. Then tune in on Wednesday for another theme and more ideas on how you can experience better health.
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11: Sunny and warm, highs in the low to mid 80s. Mainly clear tonight, lows in the upper 50s. And then mostly sunny Wednesday, turning very warm, highs between 85 and 90. From Eyewitness News, I'm meteorologist Stacy May.

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1: 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I'm DJ Haley Jade. 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
3: Sunny and warm, highs in the low to mid 80s. Mainly clear tonight, lows in the upper 50s. And then mostly sunny Wednesday, turning very warm, highs between 85 and 90. From Eyewitness News, I'm meteorologist Stacey May.

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it up more than a DJ with three coffees and no supervision. 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

0: 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That was the Jonas Brothers. It is currently 76 degrees at 11:21. United Bull Riders, Bulls and Ghouls returns to the Owensboro Sports Center on Saturday, October 3rd. 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To be honest, I don't even know what half of these bands are. Coming up next will be Whatever I Replace It With at WKWC 90.3.
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9: 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Kentucky Wesleyan College has been ranked number 24 among the 2027 regional colleges by U.S. News & World Report. The 2027 edition of the U.S. News Best College Rankings evaluates more than 1,700 U.S. colleges and universities, using up to 17 factors to measure academic quality and graduate success. Kentucky Wesleyan College at a glance. 2027 Best College Rankings. Number 24 in overall rank, number 20 in top private colleges, and number 26 and top performers on social mobility. U.S. News publishes the best college rankings each year to provide prospective students and their families with the comparative merits of the undergraduate programs at America's colleges and universities. 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
10: Another day filled with sunshine and not filled with a lot of humidity. Warmer today with a high in the mid-80s later on this afternoon. And a few clouds roll in later on tonight. Not nearly as chilly tomorrow morning with a low around 60. And for our Wednesday, we'll see a pretty good mix of sun and clouds out there tomorrow. And warmer still. In fact, prepare to sweat. High close to 90 tomorrow afternoon. For your Weather Authority, I'm meteorologist Ron Rose.

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0: WKWC. That was Four Non Blondes. It is currently 76 degrees and 11:40. My name is Ava, because apparently I have to say that, just letting y'all know. It's Ava. Today, it's been a weird day, honestly. I tried doing Marilyn Manson makeup. I look more like I'm from the Rocky Horror Picture Show, which is not bad. I mean, I like doing the time warp, so perfectly okay with that. Just honestly wish it was Marilyn Manson, because I am wearing a Marilyn Manson t-shirt, because, you know, the beautiful people, you know, gotta keep up with the times, I guess. But also, in my world, I like Marilyn Manson, so in my world, he's like one of the coolest people ever because of his weirdness and his uniqueness, so I'm always down for that. I'm gonna sit here and rant about Derek. Because if y'all don't know who Derek is the radio guy back here in the radio station. He won't put on more Marilyn Manson because it's too heavy. But you know what? If you just like get past the heaviness, you know, it's cool and it's okay. So I'm going to have to like pick my way around him because he curses to like get more Marilyn Manson on this so we can play Marilyn Manson during my time. Today it is supposed to be sunny with a high near 84. Tonight it's supposed to be increasing clouds with a low around 59. And Wednesday it's mostly sunny with a high near 90. Coming up next we have Shalimar, Janet Jackson, and more on WKWC 90.3.
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6: 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Fall Fright Night at the Village, hosted by Davis County Fiscal Court, is set to be held at Yellow Creek Park from 5 to 7:30 p.m. on October 30th. 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The evening will also include several vendors, a scavenger hunt, and food trucks. 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
3: The national weather forecast shows mostly clear skies and calm winds today with a high near 82. Into tonight, expect the temp to drop to 58 degrees. Tomorrow, mostly sunny, high of 89. Tomorrow night, partly cloudy and a low of 67. Full weather coverage after the news. On Sunday, September 27th, at approximately 1:45 p.m., Kentucky State Police Post stopped a passenger car at the intersection of Iceland Spur and U.S. 60 in Davis County for speeding. During the traffic stop, the driver, 32-year-old Christopher Cannibal of Tell City, fled the scene on foot into a heavily wooded area. A perimeter was set up with troopers, Davis County Sheriff's deputies, and Davis County Search and Rescue. Later, Davis County Dispatch received a call about a male walking on the William H. Natcher Bridge. Kentucky Fish and Wildlife launched a boat onto the Ohio River. A short time later, officers located him holding onto a beam underneath the bridge. Cannibal was charged with operating a motor vehicle under the influence of controlled substance, first degree, operating on suspended, revoked operator license, fleeing and evading, third degree, failure to produce insurance card, and speeding. The Walk Owensboro Fall Kickoff will take place Thursday, October 1st from 4 to 5:30 p.m. at Smothers Park, bringing friends, families, co-workers, and neighbors together for an afternoon of movement, connection, and community. The Free Community Initiative welcomes people of all ages and fitness levels and offers an easy way to add movement into their routines while exploring parks and walking spaces throughout Owensboro. The Fall Kickoff will feature healthy snacks, prizes, and family-friendly activities, with opportunities to learn more about the weekly walks planned throughout October and November. Following the kickoff, group walks will be held every Thursday at 4 p.m. at locations across Owensboro. October 8th will be at Moreland Park, October 15th, Legion Park, October 22nd, Dugan Best Park, October 29th, Wayman Morris Park, November 5th, Owensboro Health Regional Hospital Walking Trail, November 12th, Moreland Park, November 19th, Legion Park. The fall season will wrap up with the Turkey Trot on November 26th at 7:30 a.m. at Smothers Park. Kentucky Wesleyan College has named Scott D. Sims as its new Senior Director of Development and Alumni Relations. In the expanded role, Sims will cultivate relationships within the Wesleyan community to develop individualized donor engagement and socialization strategies that align donor interest with institutional funding priorities while continuing to grow and sustain the college's alumni engagement program. Prior to his appointment, Sims served as Director of Alumni Engagement at Kentucky Wesleyan, where he directed the planning and execution of major institutional events, including homecoming, the annual fundraising gala, and commencement-related alumni programming. He was recently selected for the Leadership Owensboro Class of 2026 to 2027. That was WKWC News. From the Panther Radio Newsroom, I'm Richmond Hollandy. Your weather after feature story news.
4: From Feature Story News in Brussels, I'm William Denslow. US Secretary of State Marco Rubio says the hands of a foreign actor were involved in an incident near RAF Fairford in the UK. Five British men were arrested on Sunday on suspicion of terror and explosives offences and released on bail. Police roadblocks and a security cordon remain in place Tuesday around the village of Welford in southwest England, near RAF Fairford, the base used by American B-1 bombers in the war against Iran, as the counter-terrorism investigation continues. Iran's embassy in London denies any involvement. Stuart Smith reports from London.
5: What's unusual about this, and what has journalists scratching their head, is if that is the case, if there's the potential here that these five men were participating in extremely serious offences to the nature of terrorism, why were they released so early from bail? They spent 36 hours in police custody. The law allows them to be kept without evidence up to 48 when it comes to terror charges. Then the police can ask for more time if they have evidence, up to 14 days, and yet they've been released after 36 hours.
4: Iran's Revolutionary Guard has appealed directly to the American people to end what's described as the country's war crimes. The appeal comes amid stalled indirect negotiations in New York, where Iran has proposed a seven-day roadmap that would include the lifting of the American naval blockade on Iranian ports. Washington has so far refused to make those concessions. Nick Carper has more from Washington.
1: Iran is asking the US to lift that naval blockade against Iranian ports, but throughout, that has been a red line for the US. The US saying that they won't do that until we get much further down the road and things have been settled with some more negotiations. So we're unlikely to see that concession suddenly happening during the course of today. But it's also those other concessions which are clearly still sticking points. That idea of sanctions relief for Iran and frozen assets being unfrozen and given back to the Iranians.
4: US President Donald Trump's denied offering to sell American weapons to China, directly contradicting his own ambassador, who said on Sunday that the president had raised the prospect of arms sales during last week's summit with Chinese President Xi Jinping. Kate Fisher reports from Washington.
2: Mr. Trump said he'd never heard of it, suggesting that the ambassador might have been talking about Taiwan rather than China. And then he added that China would probably like to buy US equipment and that maybe it's a good idea. But he continued to maintain that they didn't actually discuss it. So maybe Mr. Perdue misspoke or was indeed referring to Taiwan, or they've interpreted the same conversation differently. We just don't have enough evidence to know, but it does seem like a very big issue to not have enough evidence to know exactly what is going on here.
4: From bureaus worldwide, this is FSN.
0: Another day filled with sunshine and not filled with a lot of humidity. Warmer today with a high in the mid-80s later on this afternoon. And a few clouds roll in later on tonight. Not nearly as chilly tomorrow morning with a low around 60. And for our Wednesday, we'll see a pretty good mix of sun and clouds out there tomorrow. And warmer still. In fact, prepare to sweat. High close to 90 tomorrow afternoon. For your weather authority, I'm meteorologist Ron Rhodes.
6: WKWC, thank you, Ron, for our lovely weather update, because that's important. It is currently 76 degrees at 12:09. 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

0: WKWC. This is Ava. It is currently still 76 degrees at 12:20. That was Chubby Checker and Twist Again. I actually personally love Chubby Checker because my mother, y'all will hear about my mother a lot. Her name is Annette. She, lovely Annette, at the time when she had her lovely child, which is me, her favorite, she made me watch Hairspray, specifically the 1988 John Waters Hairspray, which I would say define a lot of the things I do in my life. Highly brought me into drag. Figured out what divine was, figured out, even though I was like 5 or 6 years old, I couldn't tell you a word about things, but I knew what segregation and integration was because of that movie. Highly recommend that movie to anybody that would love to see that movie. It is such a good movie. Highly recommend at least one time to watch Hairspray. It's funny. It's good. It has everything you need. It's such a good movie. But yes, we're still in the Classics Cafe. After this, coming up, we have Ron Rhodes with a ton of ad breaks. And then we have the Righteous Brothers, James Taylor, and more on WKWC 90.3.
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4: Another day filled with sunshine and not filled with a lot of humidity. Warmer today with a high in the mid-80s later on this afternoon. And a few clouds roll in later on tonight. Not nearly as chilly tomorrow morning with a low around 60. And for our Wednesday, we'll see a pretty good mix of sun and clouds out there tomorrow. And warmer still. In fact, prepare to sweat. High close to 90 tomorrow afternoon. For your Weather Authority, I'm meteorologist Ron Rhodes.
5: In Owensboro, it's 76 degrees.

0: 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It is currently 76 degrees at 12:41. I'm Ava. And today it's supposed to be sunny with a high near 84. And tonight it's supposed to be increasing clouds with a low around 59. And Wednesday is supposed to be mostly sunny with a high near 90. That was the Monkees. Personally, I like the Monkees. My dad used to have us watch the TV show because I thought the Monkees was awesome. Highly recommend the Monkees. But also, one of my other favorite shows was the Partridge Family. Around the same time, those came out around the same time, and I had an absolute crush on the teenage boy of the Partridge Family when I was little. I don't know why I thought he hung the moon. Now that I know that at the time I didn't understand that the show was old, so I thought he was still that age, not a dad. Like, I didn't know. Now that I'm older, it's a little creepy, but he was still good looking. I mean, if you get past the stuff that happens in the 70s, I mean, he was still a good looking guy. I mean, I ain't gonna sit there and lie. He was. Coming up next is the band Perry, James Brown, and more on WKWC 90.3.
1: Hello. It's time to pause for positivity. A moment to reflect and reset with counseling services from Kentucky Wesleyan College.
2: Have you ever heard the expression, don't put off to tomorrow what you can do today? I'm not sure who originally coined this statement, but it ended up being a pearl of wisdom that I heard quite often growing up. While procrastination is really beneficial, the majority of college students acknowledge that they put necessary things off in an effort to engage in things that are more pleasant, like scrolling through social media or socializing with groups of friends. The fear of missing out can lead to procrastination, and procrastination can lead to an increase in stress, poor sleep quality, and ultimately feeling overwhelmed due to the amount

0: of work that continues to pile up. So maybe it's time to make some changes. First, develop a schedule of when assignments are due and complete assignments that are less time-consuming first. Strive to complete assignments a day in advance. Then, reward yourself in some small way because completing an assignment is an accomplishment.
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0: 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That was Bill Medley and Jennifer Warnes on the Dirty Dancing soundtrack. I've had the time of my life. Personally, love Dirty Dancing. Patrick Swayze. I love me a man that can dance. I love Patrick Swayze. It's just the way he moves. And even he did a song of that soundtrack, She's Like the Wind. Such a good song. Such a good movie. You know, for a low budget film, it grossed major in 1987 in the box office. So worth your time and effort. People that's watched it can probably agree with me. It's really good. It's such a good film to watch. On Friday, October 2nd, WKWC and hundreds of other college radio stations around the world will come together to celebrate World College Radio Day 2026 under a powerful theme, Hope Always in the Air. 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

0: It's a good thing we can't shake old habits. 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

0: KWC, that was Alice Cooper and Poison. Even though a lot of people think it was released in the 80s, it was actually released in 1990, but it was like that weird genre before they switched it over to grunge. So still hair metal, still Alice Cooper, still cool. It is currently 79 degrees at 1:21 p.m. Empty Bows of Owensboro is hosting their annual fundraiser dinner and silent auction on Thursday, October 1st from 5 to 7 p.m. at River Park Center. 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Coming up next is Ron Rhodes, Hadley, and more with our lovely updates and broadcasting. And then later on, we have Foo Fighters, Sheryl Crow, and more on WKWC 90.3.
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13: Another day filled with sunshine and not filled with a lot of humidity. Warmer today with a high in the mid-80s later on this afternoon. And a few clouds roll in later on tonight. Not nearly as chilly tomorrow morning with a low around 60. And for our Wednesday, we'll see a pretty good mix of sun and clouds out there tomorrow. And warmer still. In fact, prepare to sweat. High close to 90 tomorrow afternoon. For your weather authority, I'm meteorologist Ron Rhodes.

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0: WKW390.3, that was Torn. It is currently 79 degrees at 142, and today it's supposed to be sunny with a high near 84, and tonight's supposed to be increasing clouds with a low around 59, and then Wednesday it's supposed to be mostly sunny with a high near 90. This is my last break, and then I get to go do whatever, because I have to go and do whatever, I guess. Like, gotta go to classes. I got people to see, things to do. It was so much fun broadcasting and DJing for you today. I'm Ava, and I'm out for the day.
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3: Another day filled with sunshine and not filled with a lot of humidity. Warmer today with a high in the mid-80s later on this afternoon. And a few clouds roll in later on tonight. Not nearly as chilly tomorrow morning with a low around 60. And for our Wednesday, we'll see a pretty good mix of sun and clouds out there tomorrow. And warmer still. In fact, prepare to sweat. High close to 90 tomorrow afternoon. For your weather authority, I'm meteorologist Ron Rhodes.

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9: 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The Chamber will host a judge and executive forum during its October Rooster Booster on Thursday, October 1st. The forum will take place from 7:30 to 8:30 a.m. at the Owensboro Convention Center. 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
2: Lee crouched at the starting line. Engines pumping and thumping in time. 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

0: WKWC 90.3 Panther Radio. That was Fly Away by Lenny Kravitz. I just had to play that song because it's been stuck in my head all week. It is 82 degrees here at 321. Oh, now 322. And I'm DJ Riggs hanging out with y'all. A little look into our community calendar. Empty Bowls of Owensboro is hosting their annual fundraiser dinner and silent auction on Thursday, October 1st from 5 to 7 p.m. at River Park Center. This year's proceeds benefit Masonsville Methodist Church and Third Baptist Church, both dedicated to fighting hunger in our community. All donations are tax deductible through Empty Bowls nonprofit status. More info at ebok.org. Alrighty, guys, coming up, we have My Chemical Romance, The Used, and some more. So stick around for that and keep listening to WKWC 90.3 Panther Radio.
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1: 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Kentucky Wesleyan College opened the 2026 to 2027 academic year with significant enrollment growth. The overall enrollment of 817 students marks an 8% increase from fall 2025, and the freshman class of 268 students is a 23% increase from 1 year ago. This year's total enrollment of 817 students includes 106 students enrolled in online and graduate programs, which is a 7% increase from fall 2025. The 2026 student population hails from 33 states and 25 countries with 33 international students. Residential housing is near capacity. The academic year began on August 25th and fall 2027 recruitment is underway. Beginning in fall 2027, Kentucky Wesleyan will transition to a 4-credit-hour academic model, allowing students to focus on fewer courses while engaging more deeply with their coursework. For more information about Kentucky Wesleyan College, see kwc.edu.
2: Another day filled with sunshine and not filled with a lot of humidity. Warmer today with a high in the mid-80s later on this afternoon. And a few clouds roll in later on tonight. Not nearly as chilly tomorrow morning with a low around 60. And for our Wednesday, we'll see a pretty good mix of sun and clouds out there tomorrow. And warmer still. In fact, prepare to sweat. High close to 90 tomorrow afternoon. For your weather authority, I'm meteorologist Ron Rhodes.

0: WKWC 90.3 Panther Radio. That was Don't Threaten Me With a Good Time by Panic at the Disco. It is 82 degrees at 342 here in Owensboro, and I am DJ Riggs hanging out with y'all today and about to come at you with the weather. This afternoon is sunny with a steady temperature around 81. Tonight we have increasing clouds with a low around 59, and tomorrow is mostly sunny with a high near 90. Wow, I'm shocked to hear that. I guess I should have appreciated the little fall weather that we had more. I didn't know it was going to go away and get hot again. It's okay. But coming up, we have more of a good vibes, just chill, laid back kind of music. I feel like I could imagine someone painting to this music. We have the Beatles, Jason Mraz, Hozier, and more. So stick around for that and another update in our community calendar here on WKWC 90.3 Panther Radio.
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0: Hello, everybody. It is DJ Riggs hanging out with y'all on WKWC 90.3. It is 84 degrees at 4 p.m. here in Owensboro. And I already said that. I'm DJ Riggs, but I do have some guests with me right here. One of them doesn't want to be introduced, but they want to talk to you guys.
1: That Jim Croce song was so great. In honor of his memory, we're going to play a second Jim Croce song, old tune called Operator. So this goes out to everyone who grew up during the 70s out there. Let's enjoy this old Jim Croce tune.

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0: 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That was You Ought to Know by Alanis Morissette. It is 84 degrees at 420 here in Owensboro, and I'm DJ Riggs playing those bangers for y'all. On Friday, October 2nd, WKWC and hundreds of other college radio stations around the world will come together to celebrate World College Radio Day 2026 under a powerful theme, Hope Always in the Air. 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All right, and then a quick little update in our community calendar. The Greater Owensboro Chamber of Commerce has announced its schedule of fall general election forums and events, providing opportunities for voters to hear directly from candidates and learn more about the issues and priorities impacting the Greater Owensboro region. The chamber will host a judge/slash executive forum during its October Rooster Booster on Thursday, October 1st. The forum will take place from 7:30 to 8:30 a.m. at the Owensboro Convention Center. More info at chamber.owensboro.com. Alrighty, guys, that was a lot of talking. Let's get back to the music. Coming up, we have Red Hot Chili Peppers, Third Eye Blind, and more. 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
1: Another day filled with sunshine and not filled with a lot of humidity. Warmer today with a high in the mid-80s later on this afternoon. And a few clouds roll in later on tonight. Not nearly as chilly tomorrow morning with a low around 60. And for our Wednesday, we'll see a pretty good mix of sun and clouds out there tomorrow. And warmer still. In fact, prepare to sweat. High close to 90 tomorrow afternoon. For your weather authority, I'm meteorologist Ron Rhodes.

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0: WKWC 90.3 Panther Radio. That was All These Things That I've Done by The Killers, one of my favorite The Killers songs. It is 84 degrees at 443 here in Owensboro, and I am DJ Riggs hanging out with y'all. A little look into our weather. This afternoon is sunny with a steady temperature around 80. Tonight we have increasing clouds with a low around 59, and tomorrow is mostly sunny with a high near 90. All right, and earlier I forgot to tell you guys a joke, so I have a joke for y'all. It's actually for tomorrow, September 30th, is National Chewing Gum Day. What kind of gum do scientists chew? Experiment gum. I've never heard that one before. I really like that. I'm going to add that to my repertoire. All right. So to close this out, this is my last little break with y'all. We have some Harry Styles, Lana Del Rey, Neon Trees, and more. I hope that everyone's semester is going well. I hope you guys all have a great rest of your day, and I hope you guys enjoyed listening to WKWC 90.3 Panther Radio.
1: Hello. It's time to pause for positivity. A moment to reflect and reset with counseling services from Kentucky Wesleyan College.
2: In the book of Genesis, we learn that God worked for 6 days, then blessed the seventh day, making it holy and resting from his creative works. The concept of keeping one day holy and resting on it was so important that God included it in the Ten Commandments. Jesus also emphasized the importance of a restful holy day when he said, "The Sabbath was made for man, not man for the Sabbath." The Lord requires that we dedicate one day of the week to him, and he wants us to rest. Our bodies heal when we rest. Our bodies attempt to achieve balance through neurological and chemical reactions when we rest. And researchers have discovered that when the brain is at rest, a default system is activated that appears to help the brain to become more organized. I think you'll agree that there is much wisdom and reasoning in taking a day off. So this weekend, remember to attend worship and allow some time for your body and mind to rest.
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0: Voices of Elmwood is back for its 19th season, with performances now underway at Rosehill Elmwood Cemetery and continuing Thursdays, Fridays, and Saturdays through October 3rd. 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The Greater Owensboro Chamber of Commerce has announced its schedule of fall general election forums and events. 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
6: Becoming partly cloudy this evening and will cool into the 60s. Variable clouds overnight, not as chilly, but comfortable. Lows in the upper 50s. Tomorrow it becomes mostly sunny in the afternoon. It'll be hotter. Highs in the upper 80s to near 90. Partly cloudy and warmer Wednesday night. Lows in the upper 60s. Then a mix of sun and clouds on Thursday. Hot and breezy. Highs around 90 degrees. From Eyewitness News, I'm meteorologist Stacy May.
7: In Owensboro, it's 84 degrees.

Some will say how many songs they play in an hour. Others say how many minutes of music they play in an hour. We'll say we play music every hour. 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

0: is Bella with your KWC Campus Close-Up. Kentucky Wesleyan College has been ranked number 24 among the 2027 regional colleges by U.S. News & World Report. The 2027 edition of the U.S. News Best College Rankings evaluates more than 1,700 U.S. colleges and universities, using up to 17 factors to measure academic quality and graduate success. Kentucky Wesleyan College at a glance. 2027 Best College Rankings. Number 24 in overall rank, number 20 in top private colleges, and number 26 in top performers on social mobility. U.S. News publishes the best college rankings each year to provide prospective students and their families with the comparative merits of the undergraduate programs at America's colleges and universities. 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
1: Becoming partly cloudy this evening and will cool into the 60s. Variable clouds overnight, not as chilly, but comfortable. Lows in the upper 50s. Tomorrow it becomes mostly sunny in the afternoon. It'll be hotter. Highs in the upper 80s to near 90. Partly cloudy and warmer Wednesday night. Lows in the upper 60s. Then a mix of sun and clouds on Thursday. Hot and breezy. Highs around 90 degrees. From Eyewitness News, I'm meteorologist Stacy May.

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0: on Saturday, October 10th on the front lawn of KWC. 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The evening will also include several vendors, a scavenger hunt, and food trucks. 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